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0: 由长隆度假区居民赞助播出，幸福快乐在长隆。
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0: 命运总有意外，困难不期而至。
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2: 以温柔彼此赠予。
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11: The order is to shoot.
12: I

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3: If you have a Australian visa, you can come via Australia to New Zealand visa free.And it's also for the Pacific nations. And we're 6 months into a 12-month trial, and the numbers have been phenomenal. The estimate is that that has brought in another $215 million into New Zealand. And if I look at the numbers of visitors, Chinese visitors in April this year compared to April last year, is a 52% increase.
2: 新西兰旅游业与酒店业部首次发布了国家旅游政策声明。厄普斯顿在接受凤凰记者独家采访时表示，目标是到2034年将新西兰旅游出口额在2023年的基础上翻一番。
3: Absolutely. So it's the very first time that we've had a tourism policy statement. So it really lays out the direction of what we are wanting to achieve. We've set some ambitious targets. The first is to double the value of tourism export by 2034. And the first part is to get back to the pre-2019 numbers by the end of the year. So we're tracking towards that. We're currently at 94%.
2: 厄普斯顿还指出，新西兰和中国双边关系很重要，新西兰政府正尽一切努力提高中国游客赴新便利性和旅游体验感，更好地促进两国人文交流。
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6: With the expanded voter registration of more young people, we are most likely to see the disruption of the trends of the elections in terms of the opposition base. Given that there are many political parties, they could be distributed across, leading us to not having dominant opposition parties, but spreading the opposition across many parties.
5: 目前，南非约有3800万符合投票资格的公民。但已登记选民约2800万人，仍有约1000万人尚未完成登记。分析认为，随着选民结构变化，本届地方选举也将成为观察南非未来政治走向的重要窗口。
6: So when we are now observing the trends post the elections, we should be able to tell did much and much shape the electoral results or not. And this is important because it is going to shape our national policy as well as our foreign policy. Are we becoming a nationalist state, or we continue to champion the pan-Africanist ideology in the continent?
5: 南非政府表示，地方政府选举关系到基层公共服务和社区发展，呼吁。

0: subsection within MI5.
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2: So there continue to be questions about whether Soviet officer Margarita Kornakova was targeting Albert Einstein for information or insights on behalf of the Soviet Union.
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2: The Cold War, by definition, was a quiet war where we weren't shooting at each other actively, but we were carrying out numerous operations against the enemy.
1: 冷战暗影，情报暗战全纪实。今天凤凰卫视中文台，潍柴动力凤凰大视野，由潍柴动力股份有限公司剧名赞助播出。科技赋能，装备美好。 思维漫游，无边际，灵感或许下一刻降临。从构想到现实，幻彩蜕变，发挥创意，融入创新，跨越有限空间，铸造无限未来。筑梦天下，星期日下午1:30，凤凰卫视资讯台。

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6: Você how que gente aí?
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1: 爱，千般模样，皆是深情。七月，以爱为名，感恩遇见。
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